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2: Deilig. 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
3: penn og papir og klar for dagens turist. 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Hvor kommer denne mannen? Det er en mann som har vært på besøk i Norge for tredje gang, men hvor kommer han fra? 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
2: Kodord frokost til 1904, hvis du skjønner det. Her er mannen.
4: We've been for a lot of visits. We had like a ship in the sea, of course. We had some visits to the like parks, to the city center, to some malls. We make some shopping. Of course, it's a little bit expensive than our home, but we have a lot of gifts for our families, for our friends, of course, from Norway. We will always remember this visit, of course.
5: That's so nice. Which city are you from?
4: Like the place where the government is, of course, so it's the main city. It's like not the main capital, the capital is Jerusalem, of course, but it's now as a capital because all the leaders are there. It's known as the leaders city. It's like hundreds of years was built there, and what is famous about our city is like it's like a lot of mountains are there. The Almanara Mountain. Almanara Mountain is the main mountain where the city center is.
5: What's the closest city to yours?
4: Jerusalem. Jerusalem is like 10 kilometers away from my city. Makluba and Msakhan is Palestinian traditional food. It's rice and chicken and things like this.
5: Is it your favorite dish?
4: Of course. Beside my family, of course, I miss this food.
5: The first thing you would do when you get back.
4: I called my wife and told her the first thing is I'll hug the kids, then I want Makluba on our table.
2: Så spennende. I dag var det virkelig mange hint, og det var jo ganske eksotisk også. 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
3: Masse fjell. Jerusalem var bare 10 kilometer unna byen hans. Han har altså snart vært i 50 dager på ferie og savner spesielt en matrett fra sitt hjemland. 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

0: Before you go, there's something I want you to have.
1: Oh, it's beautiful. But wait a minute, isn't this...
0: Yeah, yes it is.
1: But I thought the old lady dropped it into the ocean in the air.